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Na Radio Krka. Me not working hard. Yeah, right, picture that with a Kodak. Or better yet, go to town.

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What's a priest lightning?

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I say you look so fine that I really want to make you mine. 4, 5, 6, come on and get your kicks. Now you don't need to

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I say you look so fine that I really wanna make you mine. 4, 5, 6, come on and get your kicks. Now you don't need a

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Your black, white, beige, chola descent. Your Lebanese, your Orient. 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